0: still home.
1: It's Jodie and Hazy on Adelaide's Nova 919, coming to you live from Victoria Park for Hutt Street Centre's Walk a Mile in My Boots. 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Keep it locked to Nova 919. Mel Tresina is on, and she wants to put you on the standby list to see Noah Kahan in San Francisco. It is the last chance today to do that. She'll do it each and every hour, and then Fitzy Whipper and Kate are going to announce a winner this afternoon. Looking forward to it. Jodes, Saturday night, tomorrow night, very, very special event in the calendar, which we've known about now for a good 8 months.
2: Yes, and we spoke to our next guest back in December when this was announced, and we did a huge countdown of the best nightclub bangers of all time. And to talk us through it is DJ Brandon.
1: DJ Brandon.
3: Hey, guys. Hey. How you going? Thanks for having me back.
1: Oh. Saturday night.
2: Yep.
1: HQ reunion party. How are you going?
3: I'm excited, mate. I'm excited. Like you said, that was 8 months ago, and time has passed so fast. And we're just really excited to get it done and have a good time, put on a good night.
2: Okay, so how many people are we expecting? How many tickets have you sold?
3: Well, a lot. We're almost sold out, so there's over 2,000, comfortably over 2,000.
1: Wow.
3: So it's going to be a very, very big night. So
1: Hindley Street Music Hall on Saturday night. Can you just turn up? Like, is that the plan as well, or do you need tickets?
3: Yeah, I mean, I think we'll have a few tickets on the door, but I wouldn't count any chickens, if you know what I mean. Like, yeah. I would grab a ticket if I was you, but I'm sure there'll be a couple on the door.
2: HQ, back in the day. Absolutely, the place to be. So iconic.
1: We would have seen. I mean, DJ Brandon, everyone was going to HQ searching for the one, you know, for your forever partner. You would have seen so many sort of future couples blossom from that place.
3: So many. Mate, I remember one night somebody actually proposed on stage.
2: Oh.
3: Legit. Brought them up on stage and they proposed, and luckily she said yes. And that video went viral all over the world. It was an epic night.
2: Can I just say, with all due respect, it's a hell of an engagement story, isn't it?
1: Yeah.
2: It's a hell of a proposal story.
3: They're actually not together anymore, but that's
2: rude. There were signs. There were signs, DJ Brendan.
1: Oh, mate, who have we got performing on the night?
3: Well, Uber Jack's returning from overseas. We got all the amazing regulars that were the big DJs back then. You got Crunk, you got Steve Hart, you got Paul Marshman. I'll be there. You got Seek and Destroy and Bollocks DJs and all the guys downstairs as well, because we're taking over the whole venue. It's not just the Hindley Street Music Hall, but we're taking over Divide as well, which is connected to the Hindley Street Music Hall, which is a nightclub. So,
1: mate, when you
3: first time it's ever been done.
1: When you look at that time period, like, what was it like? And obviously everything's so different now. So what's the biggest differences, do you think, now when it comes to nightlife and particularly in that music scene versus back in the day?
3: Well, I think that, HQ was definitely the place, whereas these days I think there's a lot of places to choose from, whereas we were a very dominant beast back in the day. We won 10 in the Mix Awards for being best nightclub. If, you know, we were seen around Australia as one of the best in Australia, if not the best in Australia, and I don't think we really have that these days. We've got some great clubs here, but they're smaller, more niche-y type vibes and stuff, so you could get anything also at HQ the other nights. You know, we had Flashdance and we had, you know, you could go see bands there and all that sort of thing. So I think that was a big part of it as well. It was very versatile.
1: What about Flashies? And obviously you can't do this anymore, and it's a really, really good thing. I'm just going to go to the bar.

0: give me a tray and give me 10 vodka and sodas for $30, please.
1: Yes.
0: And they'd be like, yeah, no worries. And you'd sit down. We'd sit down, and this is such irresponsible drinking. You would never, you wouldn't be able to do it now, which is a good thing.
2: No way. It'd no chance.
0: Dead set. There's like, there's a table, and there'd be 50 or 60 vodka and sodas sitting on the table. Like, what is going on here?
1: Well, what is happening here? Also, DJ Brendan, another thing you can't do anymore in nightclubs, and that is smoke. And I remember there was a smoking machine at HQ, and I know this to be true because my because my husband got so drunk at HQ one night, he fell asleep underneath the smoking vending machine.
2: No.
1: How classy!
2: Talking about smoking, I remember seeing Snoop Dogg walk around the venue smoking.
0: Oh,
2: that was interesting.
0: Just cigarettes.
2: That's definitely not cigarettes.
0: Oh, mate, before we let you go, tell us how we can get hold of some tickets, if there's any left.
2: All right, you can jump on the Moshtix website right now and grab them. Yeah, there's a couple left, but we might have a few on the door, hopefully. But, yeah, it's going to be one epic night.
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4: Loves you.
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27: G'day there. Clear quite civil about the CBD. No dramas on the freeway, Southern Expressway or the North-South Motorway. A burst water main though eastward, Glen Osmond Road, just near Greenhill Road. Speed and lane restrictions in place. Road plates in use following works through Jepps Cross, Grand Junction Road near Main North Road. Speed at 40 in both directions. Works as well Plimpton Cross Road near Maynard Road and Penfield Gardens, Heaslip Road near Thayer Road. 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Becoming cloudy today, a shower or two developing, heading for a top of 19 degrees. Right now, it's 15 degrees on Adelaide's Nova 919.
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31: Nova. Good morning, gorgeous. Are you nervous? Are you excited? We give away a trip today to San Francisco to see Noah Kahan after 9 minutes of the 90s. In the next half hour is when I'll reopen 13, 24, 10, all right? But first,

0: on a show on Nova. It is Friday. We have given away a trip to Ibiza. If you want to hear that winning call, check out the podcast. God, it was good.
1: Overflowing with jealousy I am, Swanee, but I'm pumped for Nick. He was a vibe, man.
0: The only thing that can make it better is to hear from Meryl Streep. Am I right?
1: Yes, you're right.
2: Chrissy's clickbait.
0: I mean, in a pairing that I didn't see coming, Meryl Streep and Jerry Halliwell are together at last.
1: Wow.
0: Very odd, isn't it? They are both on set of Only Murders in the Building. Jerry Halliwell's in the next series. That's the one with Selena Gomez and Steve Martin and Martin Short.
1: Wow, that's huge for Jerry.
0: Season 6. I would have sworn there were two.
1: I was going to say, surely they're shooting the third season.
0: Yeah.
1: That anyway, is wild. No.
0: Yeah, there's six. It was Jerry Halliwell's birthday, and this is how she celebrated.
3: Happy, happy birthday, Jerry. Ooh. Oh, you look like you're 17.
4: You're 17.
3: Happy birthday, darling.
5: Best present ever.
0: Okay, that makes me think that Jerry Halliwell is one of the greats because Meryl appears to properly like her.
1: Properly?
0: Yeah.
1: And if I learn anything about Meryl Streep over the press tour of The Devil Wears Prada 2, she's a little bit sassy nowadays.
0: She like, really
1: she
0: is.
1: She doesn't suffer fools.
0: She's not taking rubbish from anybody. I like that.
1: So she obviously, Jerry must be a vibe. Can Jerry act?
0: Well, we're about to find out. Has she, I mean, apart from Spice World, of course.
1: Of course.
0: Has she ever been on the big screen or the small screen?
1: Not that I can remember. Tom is furiously typing something, though, so I have a feeling that we could be wrong.
0: Okay. She was a guest star on Sex and the City. I didn't see it. Was that one of those horrendous film versions or the TV?
1: Swanee, I found it on YouTube.
0: Jerry?
1: Jerry on Sex and the City,
0: ooh,
1: the OG.
0: You're good.
1: Have a listen.
6: Samantha Jones, how are you?
7: Oh, great, Phoebe. How are you?
6: Refreshed. We just dropped by the Soho House for a dip. I mean, what else can you possibly do in this heat except sit by the pool and drink cocktails while they mist you with Evian? Isn't it the best?
7: Oh, it's fabulous. I'm running to a lunch. Otherwise, I'd be up there myself.
6: She's so cute.
7: Doodle.
0: She's so cute.
1: She's
0: and
1: gorge.
0: She really looks 11.
1: I can't believe like, it almost doesn't look like her.
0: No. Speaking of women that are not going to take rubbish anymore, Martha Stewart. God, she's stylish. Just can we just have a moment, please, for the outfit? Like, she is resplendent in camel throughout the entire thing.
1: That's her colour, man.
0: Oh, God, she's gorgeous. And can you imagine how long she spends in the hairdresser for that hair? She has revealed that she is single for life.
8: The older you get, the less you really need a mate. I wouldn't want to be beleaguered with an older, ill person. I have lots of friends. I'm happy with my friends, my friendships, the people that are close to me. I'm not a lonely person. I have a very, very full, probably too full life. I go out on, I don't know if you call them dates or not, but I go out.
0: I love her use of the word beleaguered.
1: I'd never heard that word until just now.
0: It's like, you know, she could have said, you know, other negative words like saddled with or whatever. Beleaguered is very, very harsh and true.
1: It's a bougie word. Also, I tell you who her best friend is.
0: Who?
1: Her bank account. $400 million, Martha Stewart
0: is worth. Oh, my God, of course. And, you know, she'd have to share that with that old person that she was beleaguered with. It is not going to happen.
1: Fitzy Whipper and Kate are up next. Have a beautiful weekend, Swanee.
0: Yeah, you too.
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20: Flowing through Penfield Gardens, we've got a collision and breakdown on the north-south motorway near the Penfield Road off-ramp from the city. To Paraka, emergency waterworks are happening at the intersection of Bridge Road and Bryans Road near Dalcara Road, and the same through Hawthorne at the intersection of Honey Road and Belair Road near Ballon Avenue. Flow going two through Myland South at Railway Terrace near Scotland Avenue. It's down to 40 in both directions around ongoing roadworks. 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Heading for an overnight low of 9 degrees tonight with a shower or two across the day tomorrow. 19 on its way. Right now we're sitting at 18 degrees. And Adelaide's Nova 919.
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21: I'm Michelle Stevenson. The Victorian government is implementing a housing order for poultry farmers as fears grow about the spread of bird flu. Farms with more than 50 birds will be required to house their poultry indoors. A magpie is the latest to test positive to H5N1, while a dead seal pup is being tested by the CSIRO. Both the federal government and opposition have dismissed claims the US has established a naval base in Perth. Over 2,000 Americans are set to support nuclear submarine operations at HMAS Stirling. The US has also established a naval support service for the site, but Shadow Defence Minister James Patterson has told News 24 Stirling has a distinctly Aussie flavour.
22: I was at HMAS Stirling recently. There's an Australian commanding officer. It is Australians who control what comes on and off the base. The mess serves Australian food. It is genuinely an Australian base with an enduring US presence.
21: Four of the five youths charged over the death of a Good Samaritan in Melbourne are free on bail. The shopkeeper was allegedly bashed as he tried to stop the group from robbing a neighbouring clothing store. Well, Sydney Airport was thrown into chaos today due to understaffing. Hundreds of flights were delayed, with some even cancelled. And Hilary Duff has surprised fans at her sold-out Madison Square Garden concert. The singer brought out ex Joel Madden and brother Benji of Good Charlotte to perform the anthem. Now let's see what's happening on Nine News tonight.
23: Thanks, Michelle. I'm Brenton Brackless. Tonight, the Royal Show cancels poultry and bird exhibits as SA's number of cases soars past 100, up to 50 millimetres of rain and strong winds. Warnings for a wild weekend. Who's to blame for a nationwide supermarket shortage of sardines? And the Crows on why they're backing ruckman Riley O'Brien to perform in just his second game. Nine News, your news. Night at 6 on 9 and 9 now.
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37: Whipper,
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38: You guys are crazy.
39: Yeah.
37: On Nova.
39: Ladies and gentlemen, the weekend.
40: Oh, there it is. Yes, you knew it was coming. Friday! Welcome, Australia!
41: Finally.
40: The party has started.
41: Hi, Friday.
40: Oh, my God. And my attitude is showing.
42: Right. I've got my feet up already, Tommy. I don't know if I'm going to be contributing at all today.
43: You're going to clock off early, Fitzgerald.
41: Oh, come on,
40: 2 hours, mate. 2 hours. Hang in there.
41: What are you going to be doing tonight? Are you going to watch Brisbane versus Hawthorn?
42: Oh, God. That is going to be an absolute belter.
41: Okay. Who's your pick?
40: Oh, well, God. Hawks.
42: I'm going to go Brisbane. It's at the Gabba.
41: Okay, and what about Roosters Bulldogs?
0: Oh, doggies for sure.
41: I'm going to go doggies, the Panthers over fire. Warriors. Yeah, right. Yeah, they're not doing too bad. Anyway, hey, can I just say, if you're not doing anything this weekend mm-hmm. and you're thinking about your Friday night, Ted Lasso Season 4, it dropped this week on Apple TV, so you might want to tune into that.
0: I know why you're promoting that.
41: Why?
0: Because your friend's in it.
41: No, she's not.
0: Is she not in it anymore?
41: Hannah?
0: Yeah.
41: Yes, she's in it, but it's, I'm not doing it. I'm not saying it because of that.
0: She's a superstar.
41: But she
0: did she text you, did she?
41: She's pretty amazing. Brand new Callum Turner film. Yep. We saw it this week. Go and see that over the weekend. Lots to do.
0: One Special Night, I think it's called.
41: No, it's called...
42: One Night Only.
41: One Night Only. And when we speak to him next week, oh, can you not
0: time.
41: Even mention the film?
0: Why?
41: Because you yeah. never get the name right.
0: It's a great film.
41: Yep.
0: It's a pretty racy film, ladies and gentlemen. Callum Turner, he is hot.
41: He's all right.
0: I got some great news too. I know that you've been waiting for it all week. Riddle time, guys. We're going to do it next. Stick around. But right now, Olivia Rodrigo, stupid song on Nova.
1: New York City

0: stumbling in, Cyril Onova Fitzy Whipper Kate. You've tuned into the right time because we're about to make a very important phone call.
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2: Noah Kahan. The only way to see me live is to keep it on Nova.
1: Noah Kahan's new album, The Great Divide, is out now and available everywhere.
0: Oh, my God.
4: Golden Gate Bridge, Fisherman's Wharf, Pier 39. You got Alcatraz there as well. But what about Noah Kahan? The Great Divide Tour. Two tickets, return flights, four nights accommodation.

0: does his little sing-alongs at the end too, you know?
1: A little bit of a signature.
0: Yeah, it's coming up. And it keeps bringing me back, bringing me back. See? Bringing me back. The role model signature move. Bringing me back. It's so good. That's harmony.
1: It's a really good song.
0: It's a really good song.
1: Like, that's shooting up to the top. I have a 2020. Every year I have a playlist of all of my favourite songs. And this one's shooting right up to the top of it.
0: Mine's called Newish 26.
1: Newish.
0: Because it starts new, but obviously as the year goes.
1: That's cute.
0: It becomes less new.
1: Yep, newish.
0: You can find it, I think. It's

0: That's great.
1: You know what? It's just catchy.
0: It is catchy.
1: And it feels good.
0: Now, Sydney Boys DMAs, their new album comes out in a couple of weeks, but they've got gigs coming up all over the place. They're always playing. And this is their new song from their self-titled album, which comes out in a couple of weeks' time. This is Windows by DMAs.

0: love those boys. Tommy's voice.
1: Just have a real sound to their music. Really distinct sound.
0: And they've just done like the UK festival season. They're going back. Like they just own that joint over there. Very proud of them. They're also playing a huge home show at the Opera House at the end of the year too. So just look up DMAs because there's too many shows and too many album listening parties to fill you in on.
1: Okay, there is conversation about this. I love this. This girl, her name is Ivana. She's from Melbourne. She was in the top five of Australian Idol a couple of years back. An amazing singer. She's been signed to some labels in Europe and she's doing incredible things. This is, do you remember the Jennifer Page song? It's just a little crush. Yeah. Everyone's favourite song. Everyone loves it.
0: Well, not my favourite song, but yeah, it's up there.
1: It's such a banger. Anyway, she's done a club version of it and it's just so good. We're going to close out New Music Friday with this. So crank it up!

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1: I don't say this very lightly, Hazy, but next week is possibly our biggest week of the year.
2: Oh, my very goodness, Jazz, I'm very underdressed. What do we have?
1: One Royal Show family party.